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0: If I'm with me, who the hell am I? Who the hell am I?
1: Hey. This is Shucky Rules, the Hangover Special. I'm Shucky, and this next one is Sensi.

Oh Jesus, it's me, Shakti, here on Hear Radio, and this is the Hangover Special with me, Shakti. And next up is a bass music for all those bass freaks. So grab your bass guitars and make it snappy, boy.

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I'm eating cold French fries. This is perfect Saturday. It's me, Chuck.

0: Yes, less, not more. 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Less, not more. But it went upside down and it was more, not less. So that's the Residents from the commercial album, and on that album every song lasts for 1 minute. Yes. Next up, the Residents with that amazing cover of The Jailhouse Rock, The Jail.
1: Let's do a party and a

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It's called Contorno Tatile Perrussolo. It's good food. Good, yes, good. I have a hangover.

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Dramatic food, yes. When you combine Norway with, I guess, California, you get Mike Patton and Kada with Pensées des Morts.

0: Thank you, you're too kind.
1: Yes, yes, balls. Oh my god, songs about fishing, yes, fish songs. This is the Hangover Special with Chuck.

0: desperate type. 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
1: I love the bass solo in this song, so listen carefully for the bass solo, cause this damn dead color twigger.

0: Oh, that was of course Les Claypool, Tim Alexander, and Larry Lalonde from a band called Primes. And that was a live show. I don't know when it was at the Chrysler Hall, Norfolk, Vancouver. I don't know. Never been there. Maybe someday, but let's get down and dirty now. All right, let's listen to some preaching. I want to hear some preaching for my hangover. It's preaching time. This is Shaky Rules, the hangover special. If you were drinking last night, damn well I was. Also, this is the Finnish to English radio. Here, radio.
1: You know what I'm saying?
2: Yeah,
1: let me tell you something, man.
2: Where that shit at? Peace,
1: through
2: dog.
1: The man's mind, God.
2: Right.
1: He see his elevation, God. See, through his mind, he see his elevation, God, because see, this way he began to know that where he come from. See, some people don't have no directions, God, because they don't know the signs of they self. See, the signs of life is the signs of you, all the elements that it took to create you. Because everything in the universe, God, that's created the universe, God, exists within you. You see what I'm saying? And that's the mind that you can't see. Don't you know if a man can take and flip himself inside out, God, he'll fall out and die if he sees the shit that goes on.
2: Wow.
1: Inside.
2: So you mean to tell me I'm made of all this right here?
1: You the creator of all this.
2: Right.
1: Because all these things must happen. It must take place. See, people, we go back in the day, God, and say, yeah, well, one man, one woman, Adam and Eve, there ain't no such thing. God, everything you see always has been and always will what be.
2: True. All
1: right? Regardless of whom or what, it's got to be.
3: Hit me, hit me, hit me, hit me. I don't want to hear nothing. Word up. Got to pay.

0: Yes. This is Shock Grooves, and that was a song called Black Jesus. I just had to play that song because of the name. Of the name Black Jesus. If the song is called Black Jesus, you gotta play it. There's no option. But don't touch the hamsters, man. Don't touch the hamsters. Don't touch them. Don't do it, man. Don't touch the hamsters.
1: Don't touch the hamsters. They'll hiss at you. Don't touch them. They
2: I'm sorry.
1: No, don't go touching. Don't touch the hamsters. Don't touch the hamsters. They'll hiss at you. They'll hiss at you. Don't touch the hamsters.
2: Come on,
1: the hamsters. The hamsters. Don't touch the hamsters. They're hissing at you.

0: Oh, what a fucking great song about armadillos. 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Armadillo. Armadillo, armadillo. Oh yes, oh yes. That's Mr. T.G., of course. More to come.
1: Ooh, you got the magic touch.
2: Da-da-da-da-da.
1: Ooh, you got the magic touch.
2: Da-da-da-da-da.
1: Oh, and it means so much, that magic touch. You got the magic touch. Oh, you got the magic touch. Oh, you know it means so much, so much. And when I'm with you, oh, when I'm with you, girl, I want to.
3: This is for all the girls out there who I've spent time with for the

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0: Yeah.
1: Let's do it again, though, just
0: because... No way, man. That's wicked.
1: That was like warm-up
0: no
1: stuff.
0: No way.
2: Yes, yes, yes. That was, of course, Organized Rhyme with their beautiful song Paper Cuts. This next song is a classic song in Finnish hip-hop genre. It's a song by MC Shakki Matti and DJ Ilta Puuro and Mr. Punk D on guitar and strings. So this is classical stuff, classic, and

0: vittu raiskaaminen ei oo ikin saadannu näin dopeilta.
1: Ne.
2: Yo, it has never sounded as dope as that. Well, I bought the new Les Claypool album of Fungi and Foe from a record store here in Helsinki. The only place where they sell Primus stuff nowadays is, of course, Keltainen Jänsärki. And you can find it from Kamppi if you come to Helsinki ever. But don't. Or maybe you will, I don't know. Who cares? I don't. So here's a beautiful, great song from the new Les Claypool album. A song called Kazoo.

Cellos. That cellist man by the name of Sam Bass, I believe. What a great song. And here's another great song from Les Claypool's new album of Fungi and Foe, a song by the name of What Would Sir George Martin Do?

0: Sir George Martin, Sir George Martin, Sir George Martin, what would Sir George Martin do?
1: Flew into London, landed in Heathrow, waiting on the baggage man.

0: Sir George Martin. Sir George Martin. Sir George Martin. What would Sir George Martin do?
1: Wanted to catch a cab, but I hadn't any sterling. ATM was broken where I went. The Grange Hotel reluctantly advanced me on the Amex, but then

0: Sir George Martin. Sir George Martin. Sir George Martin. What would Sir George Martin do?
1: A film I saw
0: was introduced by Sir George Martin. Then he sat two seats in front of me.

0: Sir George Martin. Sir George Martin. 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What would Sir George Martin do?
1: We spent the rest of the night with friends of Giles Martin. Stories and tequila began to flow. Jason Mack, he vomited into some poor bastard's pocket. That's when I knew it was time to go. It's times like these I have to step up and

0: 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What would Surcharge Martin do?
1: What would he do? I don't know, man. But we need fast songs and then we need slow songs. So sit tight for the flight.

that was, of course, the band called Naked City with their magnificent song called Artemisia Absinthium. And of course, that's from the album called Absinthe by Naked City, one of the best bands ever. And I downloaded Marilyn Manson's new single, and if you dig Marilyn Manson, you will probably dig this new song. It isn't that unique, but it rocks. So song called We Are From America. I love it when they put on the song's lyrics the word America. It works every time. So here it is, Marilyn Hungover Manson with a song called We Are From America. Yes, so hit it, boy, I will.

Yes, you're dead. And that was, of course, Marilyn Manson's We Are From America song that was available for download before the album is even released. So that was a good song. It rocked. It rocked my ass off. So next up, it's The Nigga You Love to Hate. I love this song. I listen to it every day.

The car is on fire, and there's no driver at the wheel. And the sewers are all muddied with 1,000 lonely suicides. And a dark wind blows. The government is corrupt. And we're on so many drugs with the radio on and the curtains drawn. We're trapped in the belly of this horrible machine. And the machine is bleeding to death. The sun has fallen down. And the billboards are all leering. And the flags were all dead at the top of their poles. It went like this. The buildings toppled in on themselves. Mothers clutching babies picked through the rubble.

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Yes, yes. This is Shucky Rules, the Hangover Special, here on Here Radio. It's me, Shucky.

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Next up, song about a mission. Few people have heard this song. Few people like this song. I don't know. I think this is fucking brilliant and genius. Just like the dolphins, just like the dolphins.

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And he said, "Yo, Oliver, what's up?" And I said, "I like fucking drugs." And he said, "Yeah?" I said, "Yeah, let's take some E." And he said, "Yeah." So we went downtown to my friend Leslie's house on our bikes, and I was like, "Yo, Leslie, I'm gonna take these bitches to the movies. Could I have $50? Cause, like, I'm gonna buy them popcorn and shit." And she was like, "Yeah, I guess so. You're gonna pay me back?" And I was like, "Yeah, I'll pay you back." She was like, "Alright, so you can take these to some movies. That's cool." And I was like, "That's cool. Yeah, I'm gonna get them popcorn and shit." Yo, but what she didn't realize and understand, what she didn't catch on to was the basic fact that, well,

said you're robbed, you stupid nigga. We got bicycles. My man's in Brooklyn. How are we gonna get there? He said, yo, let's go to Lisa. She'll give us a ride. I was like, yeah. He's like, yeah, she'll give us a ride. So we went down to fucking Lisa. I said, yo, Lisa, my man in Brooklyn, he's got this book that I need for my school project. She was like, yeah. I was like, you want a ride? I was like, yeah, we need a ride. So she's like, that's cool, you know, because it's for your school project. Yeah. So we got in the car and we headed out to Brooklyn, you know, going over to fucking Williamsburg Bridge, fucking to Williamsburg, you know, checking where my friend lives. But you know what? What she didn't realize was

my man said, they ain't got no shit now. We gotta go to Manhattan. I was like, yo, we just came from Manhattan. So we got back in the car. I said, yo, Lisa, this is my friend. Yo, he left his book in Manhattan. She was like, yeah. She's like, you need it for your school project. I was like, yeah, I need it for my school project. Can you give us a ride back? She's like, yeah, that's cool for your project and all. But what she didn't know was...

So we got Ari's, and we fucking paid him his $50, and fucking Lisa gave us a ride back to our apartment. And I sat down in my purple chair, and I looked out the window, and I said, Rob, take your ring. I took my ring, he took his fucking ring.

That was Buckethead from Monsters and Robots album. Buckethead, song, Stick Pit. And you know what? Mission Ecstasy completed. And I'm feeling horrible. It must be because of the Goblin Girl. Yes. I'm sorry to say, but that's just the way it is, you know, golden cold French fries in this terrible Saturday when you're feeling like crap, and while you're taking a crap or a dump, you're feeling like that crap. Psychedelic headaches, bad mornings. This is horrible. This is totally horrible. I love it.

Buddy! Oh yes, what a beautiful hangover Saturday, but I think I've lost it. I've lost it completely, so maybe it's time to go to bed. Time to go to sleep. Time to put this ugly monster where it goes. Put it where it goes, yes, yes. Well, the truth is I'm gonna go watch TV or eat more cold food or something. I don't know. I can't listen to music anymore. I feel like I'm losing it. But have no worries, 'cause the last song of this show is the definite ruler of all these 36 songs that has been played tonight, and 35. I don't know. Anyways, this song rules. It's, of course, from the beautiful rocking German band Boren, Und der Club of Gore. And this song rules, so light your cigarettes, because this is the cigarette smoking song. This is me, Shaki, calling off this horrible madness Saturday. I feel like a fish inside a fish that's a fish hat. So grab your zebras and let's go.

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1: Are you the police?
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3: No, ma'am, I'm Shaki, and this is Shaki Rules. 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It's a beautiful Saturday. It was Vappu. It was Vappu Day. Now it's Saturday. So open your beers and listen to this, because it's Interruptions.
4: Interruption. 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
1: Oh shit, peace to you, Stepa, baby. That was Little Village by S2P, Stepa. And, all the best rappers are dead, so here's one of the best MCs ever lived. 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

0: Oh, such a beautiful singer, such a beautiful singer, old dirty bastard. The song was Pop Shots, and it was ODB's last album. And, well, he's dead, so next! Next!
1: Don't you know I'm loco?

know that Tom Green, that beautiful comic guy, Canadian guy, Tom Green, who had that beautiful show, Tom Green Show. He's a rapper. Did you know that he's a rapper? Well, now you know. And this is before his show. He had a band, rap crew called Organized Rhyme. So here's a pretty good track from that album. Listen to it. You can spot Tom Green's voice if you know Tom Green. I don't know. I don't know. 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I don't know. 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

0: Dude, we gotta fucking write something new. 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
1: I don't like that. 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Better, closer, warmer. That's it. Okay.

Oh, beautiful song by Tenacious D, Kielbasa. And I've been listening to the I've been listening to the I've been listening to the from Tampere there's rappers in Tampere. So let's rap with the Tampere. Oh, it's a beautiful Saturday, and it's me, Shaki, all alone at Westside Herttoniemi. Herttoniemi. I can feel my body flow with the sunlight and the beautiful clear sky here in Helsinki, and the fresh air that comes from the sea, the beautiful sea that's next to Helsinki. It's a really unique place, just like the Hawaii or Copper Mountains at Mexico, or the Rockies or Scotland or Iceland. It's all beautiful. And the day that I retire, I want to be somewhere else.

Yo, this is Shaki. That was Mr. Tycho Pat, as we say, or it was Mr. Tycho Pahti, as they say. Someone said it, I didn't. Well, there was time when bands rule. Even I played in a band that ruled, and I got to know these beautiful two guys from Turku. They have this most unique band from Turku ever. So brace yourselves, get on the horse, and slap that pyramid in the ass, because it's Videovalvonta, and the song is called Möser, and I especially love that title. That title is so unique and great. I love it.

Yo, that song rules. It was a video Valvonta and the song was called Möser. And well, if Turku is the ass of Finland, then it must shit gold, because video Valvonta rules. It rules. Well, here's to you, Heikki and Ville. This is to you. Beautiful song about Turku.

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I remember the time when classical songs you sampled a classical song to a rap song and it usually sucked. No, well, it could rule in theory, but it usually sucks. So here's one of those songs. I think it rules. It's just so over the top of everything.

Brilliant, brilliant song. That works so beautifully. Symphony in X Major feat. 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Well, I'm thinking about going to buy a few beers for this beautiful Saturday. I think this Saturday needs a few beers in the stomach and mind. Not heavy drinking and hard thinking. I think it's going to be light thinking and soft drinking. Yes, I'm feeling funny. Well, here's a song that captures this moment beautifully.

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How many? Alright, Lagodogi, my dear friend Lagodog, he wrote me a joke on the internet, and it goes like this: how many Vietnam veterans do you need to change a light bulb? And the answer is, you don't know, you weren't there. 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Oh, all right. Hold on. I shall open the first beer of the Saturday. If you have beer, now it's the time to open it. Hold on. Did you hear that? It was the sound of beer opening. And now, take the beer in your right hand, place it on your lips like this. Oh, and down it goes. Oh, that's some good shit. All right, next up is my favorite from the 90s rock and roll era, or alternative rock hard heavy Jesus shit. Rob Zombie, he directs movies nowadays. He made the Halloween 1 remake, and now he's making Halloween 2. He also made House of Thousand Corpses as his debut film, and he made Devil's Rejects as a sequel to his first film. And there will be more to come from Rob the Zombie. I think his movies are pretty okay, but he's still missing that classic shit, the one movie that makes him a legend of filmmakers. And I bet it will be the Tyrannosaurus Rex movie. Look it up. Next up, White Zombie, and you know the song if you ever known anything.

Sequencers, they rule. I've always wanted to know what he sings on that song. I only can get that the more human than human part, but the rest is mystery to me. So, next up, a little bit poetry reading. So this is the White Zombie, More Human Than Human lyrics. So here it goes. Hold on, I take a sip from the Karhu beer. Did you know that it is called in English bear beer? That's, you know what I'm saying? Bear beer, you know? Always thinking, always thinking. All right, here it goes. Yeah, I am the astral creep, a demolition style hell American freak. Yeah, I am the crawling dead, a phantom in a box, shadow in your head. Say, acid suicide, freedom of the blast. Read the fucker lies, yeah. Scratch off the broken skin, tear into my heart, make me do it again. Yeah. More human than human, more human than human, more human than human, more human than human, more human than human, more human than human. Yeah, I am the jigsaw man. I turn the world around with a skeleton hand. Say, I am electric head, a cannibal core, a television set. Yeah. Do not victimize. Read the motherfucker's psychoholic lies. Yeah. Into a psychic war, I tear my soul apart and I eat it some more. Yeah. More human than human, more human than human. More human than human, more human than human, more human than human, more human than human. Yeah, I am the Reaper Man, a locomotion mind, love American style, yeah. I am the Nexus One, I want more life, fucker, I ain't done, yeah. More human than human, more human than human, more human than human, more human than human, more human than human, more human than human, more human than human, more human than human. Thank you. And we all are stupid. No, that was it. It is no more. I'm not saying the lyrics anymore. So this is me talking now. It's me, Shaki here. And I called to hear radio's Vappu Oharit show when I was drunk, and I listened to it when I was having a hangover, and I noticed that when I'm drunk, I sound just like my uncle when he's drunk. So maybe there's something about growing up and being drunk. Yes, that was wisely said. Well, I don't know much about life, and I don't know how it all ends and what's after that, or is there anything, but I know one thing. When you are in life, you must dare to be stupid. Do those stupid things and just don't give a fuck. Give a fuck about things that mean something to you. And give a fuck about those things that mean a lot to you. And dare to be stupid. Dare to be stupid. This is going to be an awesome day. Now bear with me.

Dare to be stupid. That was beautiful, beautiful song by Weird Al Yankovic. There's a beautiful lyrics on that song also. I won't poetry read all that now, but what was that part? Well. Here, hold on. Okay, this is a good one. It's time to make a mountain out of a molehill, so can I have a volunteer. There's no more time for crying over spilt milk. Now it's time for crying in your beer. Settle down, raise a family, join the PTA, buy some sensible shoes and a Chevrolet, and party till you're broke and they drag you away. It's okay, you can dare to be stupid. It's like spitting on a fish. It's like barking up a tree. It's like I said, you gotta buy one if you wanna get one for free. Yes. Okay, well, good bass players are hard to find. I know that because I am a bass player. So, Red Hot Chili Peppers was a band and still is a band that's pretty unique among bands in a way. Well, they had their golden years, and we don't know how bands go. They go up and down the hill and back again. So here's the first track on the Blood Sugar Sex Magik album, The Power of Equality, and it has a great bass line, and it's a beautiful song. Maybe a little overheard, but I want to listen to it now because I'm drinking beer and things are going wild here in Westside Herttoniemi.

I hit my teeth with my microphone. It hurts. I've done that a few times when I've played a gig during the Trio Pussy times. It hurts so much when you hit this fucking steel thing in your mouth when you're doing your thing. But maybe you get a power from it. I don't know. I've thought about it many times. Why do I do a radio show in English when all the listeners, all the 3 to 5 listeners are speaking Finnish? I think there's 2 reasons. One is I want to train my English to the max, so I gotta keep speaking it. And I love speaking English with people that aren't from Finland, you know. And one day I'm gonna go to California and I must be ready with the language, you know what I say. And the other thing is, here radio doesn't have an English program, and there will be time when some exchange student clicks on here radio site and listens to, I don't know, maybe this show, and he will be surprised. Oh my god, I can understand the things he says. And that's a unique thing. Communication is a unique thing, and well, at least I can play Finnish rap songs while I speak English. So, and another point is, did you know that the Mad Ventures, that TV show, it's now in English? Because they're turning international, and globalization, that's the word of the future in all its pure form. And did you know that Riku Rantala, the fat guy from Mad Ventures, he was a criminal journalist during the years of 1999 to 2001, and he was the guy who wrote the story about Kari-Pekka Kyrö and his doping bag. He was the guy who made it all happen. And that's why Finnish skiing is dead. So here's to Riku and Kari-Pekka. This is a song about, I've played this before, this is a song about the love towards your drum machine. And it explains everything in the criminal world, in the love world, in the world that we live in.

Yo, it's me, Shaky Matt. Checkmate, fool. Yes, I think this year we'll see the new Shaky Matti album, EP, or whatever you call it. I'm building my home studio right now, and it takes time, money, and courage. So maybe we'll see some new rap thing from yours truly, the Finnish side of me. Well, when you drink beer and it's beautiful Saturday like today it is, it's most important to listen to beer drinking songs to get your wipes going and get your blood flowing and get your mind set right up tight. Yo, so I'm on fire tonight. Today, this must be one of my finest hours, and I'll go on. The day is only just started, so there will be more of love. So now grab your beer. I'm gonna get a new beer from the refrigerator, open it, put it on my lips, drink it down, and while listening to this guy, this man, the myth, the legend.

Oh yeah, I listened to that song for the first time when I was at Marseille. That's near France, in France, next to Paris, with a train. Train costs 6 euros, and it's the fastest train I ever rode. And that was Tom Waits, and if you know Primus, one of my favorite bands ever. Tom Waits provided the voice for Tommy the Cat on the album Sailing on the Seas of Cheese, and well, that spurred many, many, how do you say it? How is well, they made more songs after that, yes. And oh, it's a beautiful Saturday. I'm stoked, and here's a great 15-minute live version of Tommy the Cat during the golden years. This is probably 1992 or something like that. Listen to this amazing band play. You don't get bands like that ever, only once in a lifetime. So here it is, Primus, Tommy the Cat live, 15 minutes. So take your trousers off and swing that sausage. Swing, swing it, swing, swing it.

Tennessee Todd Hooley. 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Grab that guitar, Todd. Hey, man. You've had your slot. It's time for Todd. That's two.

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1: Jesus. Jesus Christ. When I say you get bands like that once in a lifetime, I meant you get it once in an eternity. That was fucking sweet. As we say in Finland, no vittu joo. And it was beautiful. Fuck. Oh, I'm all like, I'm on goosebumps, you know? My hair is up and I have a huge boner. And fuck, that was fucking amazing. Jesus, how can they play like that? And it was 1992 and fuck, what is now? 2009. Everybody is doing their fucking crap music. That was fucking great. Fuck. All right, enough of my yapping. Let's boogie. Have you ever wanted to know what's new in Baltimore? Now you know.

Yeah. That was, of course, Frank Zappa, and the song is called What's New in Baltimore, and from the album Does Humor Belong to Music? And I must say, yes, it does. A few years back, I bought a book. I don't do that often, so I bought this book for €3, and the book is called 50 Cent From Pieces to Weight, and it's a 50 Cent biography. Yes, I've read it only once. I read it in a subway, and while I was reading it, I heard 50 Cent's voice in my head while I was reading the words. So I was laughing my ass off, and people thought I was crazy. Well, crazy man in the subway, that was me. So I will read you a segment from this book with the 50 Cent voice as I see it. So here it goes. We had a crack house on 140th Avenue that wasn't necessarily a crack house, but the house of a crack fiend who wanted so many hits so often that she let us take over her crib after she had run other things to sell. The fiend was cool with the arrangement. She let us push crack out of the spot and do we had to do as long as we gave her smoke. Her dinner was on some other shit, though, and always thinking about this my mama house. The daughter had problems with everything. There were too many people going in and out. We didn't clean up after ourselves. It didn't matter that even before we got there, the place was a filthy crack den, and anything of value had been sold or smoked away. After all, it was her mama's house, and no one could disrespect her in her mama's house. She didn't stop complaining even after Butter shot her in the leg. Her shit was crazy. When I got to the crack house, I saw a daughter next to it, clutching her left knee. There was blood in the driveway and a bullet hole in the side of the house. These niggas are inside watching TV. I couldn't believe that she, like, this fucking fiend with a fucking bullet in her leg in the fucking backyard, and these niggas are watching TV. I made a monkey house down the driveway while Butter and I topped off the short fiend at the hospital in Nassau. But I swear that those niggas will have just left out of there. Not long after the incident, the house was robbed. Everything figured it was set up, because no one knocked on the door before some guys came in with guns and caught the place for like $2,000 worth of pieces. Creeps and Butters took issue with the Ray Ray because he had the gun, so he was supposed to secure the place, but they ultimately held Donovan responsible for knocking on the door. 3 nights later, Creeps and Butter kidnapped Donovan and drove him to the remote location near City Island in the Bronx. They brought Ray Ray along and told him that either he shoot Donovan or they were going to shoot him. Ray Ray shot Donovan point blank in the head, but somehow Donovan lived. I knew something was changing in me when I felt that Donovan would have been better off dead. The price of life was getting cheaper and cheaper. And that was from the 50 Cent book with the 50 Cent voice. And there's only one dog after Lucky Dog, and that's Stick Dog. So here's a hit song you haven't heard in a while. It's the Wah Wah.

0: Yo, sir. What the fuck is it? 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Fuck is y'all niggas, Soul of Soul? Y'all look like some nasty backup dancers for En Vogue. Little nasty R&B niggas, yo. Yo, he looked like he was breakdancing in a Lord video, spinning on his lips.
1: Yo. What's up with bookworm?
0: Nigga, what's up with your speaking spell shoes? Fisher Price, my first Timberlands. Yo. Nigga, yo, this shit is old, nigga. You gotta get some chuckers, fucker. Yo. Yo. Nigga, I on a Lamont Sanford dress shirt. What do you want, you big dummy?
2: Yeah. That's me, nigga.
0: And that's for you, you DJ Cat Show shirt wearing ass nigga.
3: Crazy.
0: Your shirt look like a dish rag. Nigga, your shirt look like a curtain. To the Batmobile.
4: Yes, I have a shirt that looks like a dish rag and shirt that looks like a curtain. I'm a nasty R&B shucky. And holy shit, that was some freestyle. I shall do it more. I think this is the year of the shucky. It has to be. Well, all the signs are saying it is. So, well, I sound like my uncle when I'm drunk. But when I'm speaking English, I sound like Winston Churchill. Yes. Well, for all you weird clothing son of a bitches over there, this song is for you. You might recognize this. You might, just might, take a bite out of this joint.
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6: Roger, ready to move out.

Yes, and that was the theme song for requesting a song, and it came from a Batman from Tampere, and he requested, Mr. Batman, Timo Man, requested a song by Hannibal and Joku Routio Mafia. Song is called Gogen Goira, and we continue the dog theme. Dog. Dog, D-O-double-G, dog. Here it goes. This is to you, Timo, and rest of you listening. Let's keep it real, and let's keep it. Let's just keep it.

Yes. Holy shit, that was Sepultura. And the song was, of course, Territory. That's one of the best songs ever made, actually. Year was 1993, and you... Oh, fuck, why don't we have videos on here, radio? You should have seen me moshing away that song. With a beer on left hand, cigarette on right hand, and my hair was going circles. Oh, fuck yes. But hey, back in the days.

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Wind me up, pal. 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Well, at Wapu Eve, I told a recipe for a Wapu drink. And it's a pretty unique drink, and I think you should drink it, so. But there is one song that I listen to when I'm feeling the vibes from the beer, as now I am. I'm going on my third beer, and as you can see, it works like a charm. I'm a charm full of fellow, and yes, and next song is the song that will make my mutant powers more huger from the future. You can't beat a great fucking hit songs, no matter what the genre or what fucking song it is. If the song fucking rocks, it rocks. There is no borders between genres and bands, and fuck, make a fucking great song and that's about it. It doesn't matter who you are or where you are from, or do you have five fingers or just two and one up in your ass, and if you look ugly or beautiful to some standards, it doesn't matter. Only thing that matters is a fucking great song, and this is it. This is the fucking one of the greatest songs ever written. From Australia, I give you

Oh, beautiful song, AC/DC. Well, many people don't agree with my musical taste, but everybody that's gone beyond their beliefs will join me to the new era of thinking, or not. Don't join me. I'm just another poor fool with a mic in my hand. Well, talking about mics, here's Mike Patton with a song, A Perfect Twist. Listen to this brilliant structure, this arrangement, beautiful arrangement that this song has inside its mystical powers. Oh yes, this is Shaky Rules and you're listening to the beautiful Saturday special. I'm drinking my third beer and I'm feeling amazing.

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0: the name of the king.
1: Yeah. The Beast Eat Boys rules. Have you listened or purchased or downloaded? Don't download ever. The new Les Claypool album of Fungi and Foe. It's Les Claypool is the bass player singer from Primus, and his new solo career is beyond any recognition. So that album is just amazing album. Fuck, I can't get behind that. Here's a couple of songs. I have to go buy cigarettes soon, but let's listen to these Les Claypool, new Les Claypool songs. Yes, Red State.

0: now and Mercy Notes. 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Jack, sure, you're
1: speaking. Yes, yes, yes. Oh, it's me, Chucky. I'm back. I bought some cigarettes, some peanut soup, and a few other things. And here's one more song from that great new Les Claypool album of Fungi and Foe. This song is called What Would Sir George Martin Do?

0: Sergeant Martin. 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What would Sergeant Martin do?
1: Flew into London, landed in Heathrow, waiting on the baggage man.

0: Sir George Martin. Sir George Martin. 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What would Sir George Martin do?
1: Wanted to catch a cab, but I hadn't any sterling. ATM was broken where I went. The Grange Hotel reluctantly advanced me on the Amex, but then they billed me 20%.

0: Sir George Martin. Sir George Martin. Sir George Martin. What would Sir George Martin do?
1: A film I saw
0: was introduced by Sir George Martin. 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

0: Sir George Martin. Sir George Martin. 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What would Sir George Martin do?
1: We spent the rest of the night with friends of Giles Martin. Stories and tequila began to flow. Jason Mack, he vomited into some poor bastard's pocket. That's when I knew it was time to go. It's times like these I have to step up and be a servant.

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What would Chucky do? 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I bought a new organ. It has a lot of cool things, and I think now it's time to listen to some organ music. It's by the very great Jimmy Smith, and this song is called "When I Grow Up." 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Never lose your dreams. 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

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Oh, fuck yes. And the game is over. And the winner is Ville from Turku. A man from the band called Videovalvonta. And the prize for this game is next song. Just funk it on, baby Bubba. Funk it on. Funk McLovin in the house, baby Bubba.

0: Superconductivity bubble.
1: Superconductivity bubble. And the game goes on. If you know what band plays this next song, the prize will be unimaginable. Guess the next band and you get the prize. So here it goes.

Oh yes, and jig is up, the game is over. And you know what? The only guy who answered what was the band that played just a second ago. It was Ville, and he answered the right question. It was Batman and Rudman. And the song was called Ehta Tavara, and Ville from Videovalvonta from Turku, here is the prize for you. Sit back and relax. There will be more games. So, this is the prize for Ville.

Oh yes, trio pusset. Well, the game goes on. The undisputed champion of this game is Ville from Videovalvonta, from Turku, and he has won two prizes now. And the game goes on. If you can figure out what the next band is, you get the prize. So this is harder than the ice hockey championships. So are you ready? Here comes the song. Be quick. Ville is there. Be quick.

Holy shit. And the game is over again. And the one who won the prize, surprise, surprise, it's Mr. Ville once again. That guy is unbeatable. That guy, this is our third one in a row, and he won. He guessed the band was Batman and Rudman, and the prize for you, Ville, Ville from Turku, Ville from Video Valvonta. The prize for you is to open a beer and this song, this next song. Those, you get two prizes now. You won three times, you get two. You know what? Three is two. Hey. So grab your beer and enjoy this song. It's your prize. And the game goes on. Be ready.

0: your French fries?
1: Fancy!
0: Yeah, fancy!
1: This is a fancy restaurant!
0: Fancy!
1: Fancy, fancy, fancy!

Yes, that was your prize, Ville. And the game goes on. You have to figure out what is the next band that plays this next song. So the prizes are huge and amazing, as you could hear from the last song. So be ready. Ville is quick. He has quick fingers. He plays the Game Boy every day. You know, I play my Game Boy every night. You know what I'm saying. So here we go. Figure out the next band and you won. You win. You will win.

Yes, and game is over again. This one was a tough one, but the winner is Ville from Turku, videovalvonta. Yes, and his first answer was Kajako. This must be Kajako. I was like, almost. And after that, he was, okay, this is ZZ Top. And I was like, oh man, almost there. And then he said it. The Finnish ZZ Top, Batman and Rudman. And I was like, fuck yeah, man, that's the shit, all right. And the winner is... Ville from Turku. And here is your...

Oh yes, and the winner was once again Ville, and the game goes on, so be ready. Figure out what the next band is, and you will win the prize. So here goes. Be quick now.

Oh shit, oh shit. Oh push it, oh push it. And the winner is once again Ville from Turku. And I think that was the game. Ville won so many times, you all didn't have any chance. So Ville, here's your grand prize. Take your clothes off and dance to this beautiful song. It's a song for the summer. It's a song how all the beautiful pyramids are made. This is a song for you, Ville. I love you.

Oh fuck yes! Oh fuck yes! Oh, whew, the game is over, finally. Jesus, I've been drinking beers, smoking cigarettes, eating a bread that's called limpu, and I think this has been one of the finest Saturdays during this year, 2009. So let's enjoy it more. Let's enjoy it more. Here's a song that everybody knows, but it's a great for this soon to become summers. I just love this song. It makes me weep and laugh. Listen to this beautiful song. Nobody makes these beautiful songs anymore. Where are you? Just make these songs. Feel the vibes, man. Feel the fucking vibes. It's all about the surfing.

0: fuck yes, fuck yes. That I'm always amazed how time goes by pretty fast, actually, and I'm amazed how every decade has its unique sound of music, because well, people grow up and technology evolves. You get more instruments, and you know, when you were 20 years old, you composed songs that for that moment of time they were important. But when you are like 30 years old and 40 years old, you compose a lot of different songs, because you're in a different space and time, and that's how music evolves, actually. And every decade is unique for its own sound of music, because there is so much music in the world, and only few get the opportunity to go to the radios and be like this fucking hit song and number one song. But there's a lot of fucking great songs that are as good as the song that's number one. It's I don't know, it's all about the money nowadays. It used to be all about the money in the 80s, 70s, 60s, what the fuck, it's always all about the money. But there is so yeah, there is much music in the world. What can I say? I love this next song. It's about gangsters in somewhere, I don't know, California. It's just a funny song, but no way anybody gonna remember this song, let's say, in the year 2033, if I don't play it then. So that's a good thing about people. They remember things that you don't know. Yeah. All right, let's hit it up.
1: Like red hair and painting his face. Whoa, hold on, man. Tech is losing it, man.
2: He's not as grounded as he used to be.
1: Tech was a devil worshiper.
2: But I used to see a black dude with red hair and a long beard. I mean, look, he looked scary to me, too.
1: And that nigga Tech, man, he's selling out, man. That's he doing that shit for the white folks. 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

0: this nigga is the tightest nigga moving, man. I mean, Tech N9ne would demolish all you niggas, from the stage show to rocking the mic, you name it. That's why I roll with him. He my favorite rapper. Real talk, Tech N9ne.
1: Yes, that was deep. 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It has only 2 chords, the whole song. It's really easy to play and sing. And I think I have crying songs. I cry over songs. They just make me feel something. I don't know, something about life and death. And well, this next one I've played before, but

Oh, beautiful song. 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It's easy to play. Been to the desert on a horse with no name. It felt good to be out of the rain. Yes, yes. Well, I love Finnish pop music as much as you do. So, Ismo Alanko is one of the best. One of the best pop musicians in Finnish music genre. So, pop genre. And when I first heard this song, it made me laugh just because of the lyrics were so amazing. So, fucking pigeon. The song is called Pigeon. It's about when a pigeon craps in your head. A metaphorical song with many dimensions in the lyrical sense. So laugh as you want, as much as you want.

Oh yes, beautiful, beautiful fucking song. And well, I've gone beyond my uprising with the beer, and I'm drunk, but I'm sober at the same time. You know what I mean? You're like a fucking top of the world. You're top of the world. So next song, again, a song that you've probably heard many, many times on my programs and anybody else's, but fuck that shit. Beer on the Beach, man. This song is a fucking great one. And it fits perfectly when you're drinking. So open your beers, drink your beers, smoke your cigarettes. Here we go.

time. I don't want to bring you down or anything, but there are songs that make me cry, and this next one, when I first listened to it, I cried. It's a beautiful song. So I made a music video for this song. You can find it from YouTube. Just type in Madame Blavatsky Overdrive, Drowning Not Waving. I made a video for it, and Adam Gates, who is this band's composer, leader, and so on, he's a huge fan of Vanhainkoti, which is my band. So this is like a sex between us. Maybe I went too far. It's a beautiful song. Listen to this song. And the part in the end where the choir goes, it works magically.

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What can I say? What can I say? Let's listen to some Finnish rap. Let's get the party started. It's almost 6 o'clock and I should be going to a bar, but not yet, not yet. I have a few more beers left and few more songs, so sit back and enjoy the rest of the show. Let's rap together.

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1: 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So sit back, relax. These few more songs will indulge your mind. So this is Shaky Rules. Beautiful Saturday. 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And I love it. I just love it. 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

0: on your pads.
1: Yes. My Winamp, my beautiful technology breakdown. So I don't know, is it me or Hear Radio? Who knows? But this next song is all of us, for all of us, from all of us. Isn't it great to be alive at this time and year? Isn't it? This is a overheard song, but it's fucking... It's a hit song. Hit songs are the greatest. I love it.

Wow. Good evening, Torkelin Puisto. I heard from a phone call that I'm on the PA of Torkelin Puisto. What up, Torkelin Puisto? Keeping it real, yeah. What up, you fucking trunks. So, well, this couldn't be no better time or place. I'm at Westside Herttoniemi, and at the same time, I'm in Turku and Torkelin Puisto. Torkelin Puisto! Keep it up, real, baby! Yeah! Coming from the speakers now, baby. Oh, shit. Turn your speakers up, because this goes to all of Kallio, all of the pretty women, and for me and for Turku. Keep it up, real, homies. I'm coming there, but not yet. Few more songs. Keep those fucking speakers up. All right, baby.

Oh shit. This is Shaki Rules, and I'm now multi-international radio show because I'm live in Torkelinmäki, in Kallio, in Turku, in Jyväskylä, and in Westside Herttoniemi. So you gotta love here radio. This fucking technologic thing is far better than Transformers, as you might say in English. So, next up is amazing song. You might recognize it. Yes, okay. Yeah, thank you. Whoa. Oh, right. Yeah, drink that beer now. Oh.

I feel like, huh? My suggestion is to keep your distance. 'Cause right now, I'm dangerous.

Oh yeah! 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All right, TJ and Dr. Choikenstein, this next song is to you guys. So crap on your dicks and swing it away!

0: Bitch-ass niggas, niggas, niggas, niggas.
1: Bitch-ass, guitar players. You fucking guitar players. I hate guitar players. So does TJ and Dr. Chokenstein. They're sitting right now at Torkelin Puisto. You might be listening to them. So whack your dog to this bass line. Beyond!

0: Oh, it's me, Shaki. You might be wondering while you're walking down the streets of Kallio and you're going through the Torkelin puisto. And you see two fine looking gentlemen with a PA that busts out beautiful American music. Those two guys are Mr. TJ and Dr. Choikenstein, and they are bass players of the universe. So, this last part of the show, I have still beer left, and I will join them, and we shall go to a bar and drink ourselves to death. But this last part of the show is dedicated to TJ and Dr. Choikenstein. You might know what this song is about, but this song makes this song a lot better. This song is about the love that we three share. We three as a bass players. Not a tree, not a fucking vegetarian thing. A tree, like a tree, you know, kolme, you know. It's about love. This is for all of us three now. Not a tree. No tree. Yes. Okay.
1: We felt the drug culture should be represented as well. And there was a certain bent appeal in the notion of running a savage burn on one Las Vegas hotel and then just wheeling across town and checking into another. Me and 1,000 ranking cops from all over America. Why not? Move confidently into their midst.

Oh, what a beautiful Saturday. This has been a magical night, magical day for all of us freaks and mutants. This next song is for all you Yngwie Malmsteen fans.

Okay. Wait a minute now. Wait a minute. All right. This next thing, we're gonna try something that nobody has done it in a radio ever. I'm 100% sure this has never been done. So, the next thing is, I want all of you join me, no matter where you are. If you are in Turku, Jyväskylä, Torkkelinpuisto, Westside, Herttoniemi, Oulu, wherever the fuck you are, you're alone with friends or ever, whatever. You must join me for a couple of yo-hos. 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Is that understood? For a couple of yo-hos, it's simple. Just follow me and sing this with me until the track starts playing, and sing it with the track. You know what I'm saying? Okay. Let's go. Just sing with me the same thing I'm singing, and follow the track when the track keeps playing, and just sing it. It will cure the world of any disease, cancer, AIDS, swine flu, H1N1, anything. Just follow me. Here we go. All right, ready? Ready? Okay. 1, 2, 3, 4. Yeah. Follow me. I can't hear you. Yeah.

Ah, beautiful. Okay, this next song is the last song on the show, and I shall be leaving after that to Torkelin Puisto and join with my bass playing friends TJ and Dr. Chalkenstein. So, enjoy the last fucking song, because it will probably rule.

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Yo-hos to anybody who's listening. This is me, Shaki, signing out. Thank you for this beautiful Saturday night. I shall be drinking some more beer. You should too. 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There's nothing better than a wood with four strings.

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0: 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No a body else to build us a coffin.
1: Yeah, he built me 8.
0: But it's a better to be up here doing something than to be down there.

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I think she was coming back from the game or something, cause she was holding those city pom-pom. 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
1: 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Yeah,
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1: Well, I'm a man who's got the mind made up.
2: It's the time you had your mind made up.
1: You're my tightest pocket, gonna sock it to you. Love is rock,
2: rock it old school, y'all.

Mahtavaa, aivan mahtavaa. Hän hakkaa rumpua.